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0: We just cleared here on Oakmont. We can head to High Point in place of Middleton.
1: 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We'll disregard them.
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0: 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She's the emergency contact for the occupant of number 202. Again, the apartment is flooding and there is just no answer at the door. I don't know if they are physically inside, but again, they cannot reach the occupant.
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0: 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I think PD is going to be dealing with the 10 and then 202. 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

0: of people evacuating. Does not appear to be any smoke showing at this time. We do have visibility from three sides of the building. No smoke showing, no strobes going off. We'll be out investigating.
1: 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Nothing showing. Evacuation progress.
2: 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We'll go with Medic 2's report. Ladder 2 will have command. Everybody else, slow down.
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0: Are we staging on this, or are we going to...
1: Hey, Ladder 14, I just finished reading the notes. It's unclear. It appears that the suspect might still be on scene, so I would stage.
0: Copy that, thanks.

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0: 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We do see a little bit of smoke in the air, but we're not seeing any fire.
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0: 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Is the call taker still on the line with the caller? We're having a hard time locating where this is.
1: Engine 8, they are no longer in contact with the caller. Jimmy, looking at these notes, the caller is stating it's an open area, north side of the road, between the railroad tracks and the bike path.
0: Copy that. We just drove that. We didn't see anybody, but we'll go that way again.
1: Copy, Jimmy.

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1: Yep, just going to put you on if you want to go with Medic 10, unless you got something else.
0: I was thinking about the fire myself, but where do you need us to go?
1: Yeah, Larry, if you can go with 4860 Violet Lane, it looks like it's an alpha level on a sick person. 78-year-old male can't get off the toilet.

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1: Agent 8, go right ahead.
0: Yeah, do you have a big rig going to that Violet?
2: If you were clear, that was not supposed to happen, but yeah, Medic 11's going.
0: That's what we figured. We're continuing into Violet.
2: Yes, sir. You're back on it.

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1: You guys can go ahead and go home. We got this.
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1: 2, Schmerder.
0: Medic 2, copy. 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
0: This is just a list that says PD is not needed.
1: Copy that, thanks.
2: Can you repeat that last?
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1: Other one? Lateral one was just assigned, the one on Bassett.
0: Yeah, you can put Engine 1 on that.
1: Copy that, boss. You're on it. See ya, too.
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0: There is a panel over here reading exactly the same as the other.
1: Copy that. Is it alarming at all?
0: It's not alarming, but to reset, it's asking for an access code.
1: Copy that. Coming to you.

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1: Engine 1, not sure if the Cavity Medic 3, but they said they could handle.
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1: Yeah, I don't think so. 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

0: Three, one. And with Medic 3, yeah, they do have the victim at Butler and Mifflin. 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
1: Yeah, Medic 3 can handle alone.
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0: 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Looks like you can be disregarded. We're sending Monona.
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0: 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This is a police matter.
1: Copy, Med 6. Thanks for helping.

Metaphor from engine four. 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Let us know if you need the stairs here. Yeah, it's M4. We're still evaluating whether she's going to want to go or not, but she will need a stair chair if we decide, so I'll let you know.

0: 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You can keep engine 11 in house.
1: Copy that 11. And this patient, I believe, is outside. I will get you more information here shortly.
0: Yeah, I figured he just left.

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1: That is the exact conversation I was just having. I have no idea why.
0: Copy that. You want us on 2 or 3?
1: Whatever works for you. I have them all in my ear. You can stay on 2 if you'd like.
0: Copy. We'll be on 2.
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0: Med 5 is on scene with the semi. We're not seeing any smoking right now. We'll be out investigating.
1: I copy. On scene with the semi. Not seeing any smoke. Out investigating.

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0: 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I'll be returning.
1: I copy. I will clear Ladder 14. That's back from the call.

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0: 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Nothing showing. I was investigating.
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0: Ground center from med three.
1: Med three.
0: Do you have the patient still on the phone? Can you have her head down the elevator and meet us outside? Thank you.
1: I do not have her on the line, but I will try to give her a call back.
0: Thank you.
2: Med three from engine one. We're hitting fourth floor here. We'll make contact and wheel her down.
0: Thanks.

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0: 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Any needs inside?
1: We're just getting some vital signs right now. I'm about to just come on in. I don't think we need a guy yet.

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0: 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Nothing's showing. We'll be on investigating.
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3: 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Engine 11 from the comm center. This is engine 11, go ahead. I'm assuming it's a responsible party called into the alarm company. They're saying all's okay, but they are having issues trying to reset the panel.
0: 10-4. Yeah, we're pulling up on site. We'll speak to them. Thank you.

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1: 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Fitchburg Fire EMS have been dispatched for a possible echo-level response from our pulses on breather. If you're in the vicinity, train to quick, can respond, please, watch comm center.

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1: I got it.

0: Johnson and Medic 3. That's 3. On the way, Tech Green. I copy. Here's one.
1: Here's one on here.
0: Morning.

0: Town Center Medicaid.
1: Entry's on scene, as well as Med 3, and then we could use PD here for some traffic control at Fordham at Johnson.
2: Okay, I got him at it.

0: Councilor Mudry. 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
1: Okay, copy that. I'm assuming you still need them or no?
0: Affirmative for the crash investigation and damage of the vehicle.
1: So it is a vehicle versus bicyclist. Thank you.
0: Affirmative.

0: Hey, Med 5, I just got an update that this patient may be combative. Med 5, did you copy?
1: Go ahead.
0: I got a report. It says he's not alert, but was possibly combative at one point.
1: We're about to make patient contact here.
0: All right, let me know if PD's needed.
1: PD 22.
0: Copy.

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0: CB guy taking off, is that correct?
1: Yeah, you're available for right now. It's at a different location. I'll keep you advised here, but.
0: Ladder 2 copy, thanks.

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0: 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It came at them.
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1: Copy that. We'll just make contact here with people on the scene. 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
0: The truck we just had in question that we saw leaving, we just saw a circle in the box. We got a plate number on it. It didn't look like he was in any trouble, but I don't know if you want PD to investigate.
1: Okay, go ahead.
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0: Just confirming, you're at Hanson Road and Monument Lane. We're just leaving the station now.
1: Yes, Hanson off of Stoughton.
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1: 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Do we have a description of this person?
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This is a test of the Dane County Emergency Broadcast System coming from the Dane County Communications Center. This is a test message forwarded over Dane County's public safety radio system. This system will be tested at approximately noon on the first Wednesday of every month. The test message will be followed by a test of the outdoor warning sirens located throughout the county. The siren signal will be steady tone sounded for 3 minutes. This concludes this message portion of this emergency broadcast.

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2: Finally got into the room with the main fire alarm panel. 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
1: Can you advise Metro, inbound East Wash is closed between Patterson and Ingersoll?
0: 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We'll let Metro know.
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0: 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Looks like Medic 7's on scene and took us off this call, is that correct?
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0: 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Thank you, Medic 7. 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
0: 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We're going to be out with the subject, Barry and Femrite. We had a walk up to the house. We'll be out checking, be myself and two others. I'll advise if we need anything.

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1: 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Femright and Derry at the bus stop. 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
2: 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How many at destination?
1: Three at destination, one dispatch, and one at scene, and one at the hospital. 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
2: 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Just give us a second. We'll have notes about stumbling prior to the fog. 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

0: 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Yes, we will need you here.
1: 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This is in Alpha coded right now. Do you want us flight concerns?
0: No, I think Alpha code is fine. Just generalized weakness.
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1: 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Did you want to go?
2: 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We'll continue in. 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
0: 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I will take care of that.

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0: Comes in, here's one.
1: Here's one.
0: We spoke with the caller, and she's on scene. I have attempted knocking on both doors. Have to raise the door to hand it over to me.
1: All right, here's one. Go again.
0: The caller is on scene and has attempted knocking on the front door of the residence. Because of that, we're going to hand it over to call over to PD.
1: I copy. We're going to hand this over to PD. Carriers 1 is available.

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0: 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So we'll get you some vitals when you get in here.
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0: 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I'm going to take Med 5 out of service briefly. 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
1: 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Appreciate that. 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
0: 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Looks like 2 vehicle accident. We'll be out checking. If you could start PD if they're already route for traffic.
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0: 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We're coming up on you. We're just stuck in traffic.
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1: 3-1.
0: Here's one. It appears that you all are being requested back out to 101 Metro. I'm not really sure what's going on out there.
1: 3-1, copy.
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1: Here's one.
0: Is this MPD requesting us or original caller asking?
1: Here's one, just give me 101. I'll clarify with my dispatcher.
0: Here's one, copy.

0: Hey, Cares. Well, I'm just a little flub over here on our end. You are not actually being requested at 101 Metro. You are being requested at 3513 Marcy. I'll clear you from Metro. I'll put you on this one.
1: Cares, my fault.

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1: 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Just to confirm, are you looking for additional officers out there for traffic control, or are you just advising med 11 you'll be traffic for them?
0: Engine 11 is just advising that we're holding a defensive posture for them with this lane alongside here.
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0: 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Just so you're aware, they advise they don't have weapons, but they do have a pocket knife and hammer on them.

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Med 7, have you?

Time 343. Tier 3. Just FYI for PD, there's a stalled vehicle on outbound East Wash right at the Highway 30 exit. Two people out trying to push it out of traffic. Copy outbound East Wash at 30.

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0: is for the structure fire on State Street. The caller is at 114 State. Somebody who lives at the target address of 107 State came over to tell him there was a fire in apartment number 3, but that's all the information we have at this moment.�
1: 31 copies, that comm center, thanks.

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0: 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We're actually, we're at the corner of Mifflin and Fairchild here. We've got fire and smoke showing from the second division, second floor of this building. We're on the Charlie side. 31's going to be command. I need the first in crews to get what they can of information and make your entry. You got a second floor fire blowing out the Charlie side windows.
1: Second floor fire, smoke and flame showing.
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0: 31 copies, ladder 8, and ladder 8 from car 31. 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I want you guys to come down to the other side of the square from where you're going to approach from. You're going to back in here, Mifflin and Fairchild side. I'm moving barricades right now.
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0: Engine one, are you in the building on the second floor?
1: This is firm. We pulled a line.
0: Command from engine four. We're pulling the backup line. All right, you guys are stepping on each other. Engine one, where are you?
1: Second floor. Apartment three, with the hose line.
0: Copy, are you in the apartment with the fire? Command, medic three. Go med three.
1: Just coming around the square, where'd you like us?
0: Stage to your advantage and get packed up and come on up. Help engine three, Charlie side. Engine four from command, I heard your transmission about the backup line. Did you have anything else to add?
2: Negative, we'll be going to second floor with engine one.
0: 31 copies.
1: Command from engine one.
0: Go engine one.
1: We're in apartment number three. We got water on the fire.
0: Copies.

0: 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Go again, this is 31.
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3: 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I'm going to need water down here at engine 1.
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3: 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I need a ceiling pulled on that second floor. We got smoke showing at the eave line where that rubber roof is folded over and tacked down to the brick. We got to get a look in that ceiling.
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3: Charlie side, go.
6: We got ladder, check that engine 9, Rit, throwing ladders here on Charlie. They're going to get two ladders accessible to the roof of the fire structure. Looking from ladder 8, looks like a rubber roof with a couple of skylights that can be taken for ventilation if needed. Still showing light smoke on the Delta Eve side of the roof line of the fire structure.
3: I copy that, Charlie. Thanks for the update. All units on the fire ground, we're going to run a PAR. All units on the fire ground, we're going to run a PAR right now. This will be 107 State Street Command running a PAR. 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